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1: 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For DTI Fair Trade Permit Number R7-Bohol-063, Series of 2026.

The time right here at the UNESCO Global Geopark Island in the Philippines, you get 16 after 9 o'clock. What's going on, beautiful people? 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

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Give it a check. We get 26 after 9 o'clock in the morning. It's your best friend on air, Sean. By the way, checking in for the Kiss. Mayong Buntag Love. We'll be cruising together until 10:30 today, folks. This beautiful Tuesday morning. It's the 19th of May, 2026. Hey, if you want to make some shout-outs or make a request, just text me at 0953-943-7414 or at 0938-809-2808. Or if you want, you can message me on Viber 0952-624-8804. Later on, we'll bring you the latest on what's happening and what's going on in the world of sports. Today, it's going to be, game one. Game one of the Western Conference Finals.

round gisweep sa Oklahoma City Thunder ang ilang saglit lang kontra sa first round, and then sa second round undefeated paningkuan Oklahoma City Thunder sa ilang playoff run this season. But I don't think they will sweep the San Antonio Spurs. In fact, posible pa nga mapil din sila sa San Antonio Spurs sa series. But that remains to be seen. We'll just keep you updated. Right now, they're already like 3 minutes remaining in the second quarter. And the Spurs are leading 3 points only, 44-41 against OKC. And we'll give you more update, details, and highlights of the game. So keep it here on the new KISS FM 102.3 Bohol.

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The last day of voter registration for the upcoming Barangay and Sangguniang Kabataan elections in November proceeded peacefully and smoothly, even with the hundreds of applicants lining up. Attorney Rocco Lamanilao said that despite the long lines at the Comelec office Tagbilaran, staff assisted everyone until 5 p.m. the registration cut off, ensuring all applicants completed the said process. And it was reported that about 300 to 500 applicants visited their office on the final day of registration yesterday, while the Comelec accepted applications for new registration name and also status changes, corrections and also entries, reactivation of records, the inclusion and reinstatement of names on the voters list. Also updating records for persons with disabilities, senior citizens, indigenous people, and also indigenous cultural communities, and also transfers from overseas to local registration. The provincial Comelec office will collect all applications from the city and towns and then forward them to the Comelec regional office and eventually to the national office. Now that the voter registration is complete, Attorney Lamanilao said that their next focus will be the preparing the polling precincts. Also, Attorney Lamanilao thanked the media for helping spread information about the Comelec registration. The new KISS 102.3 has just brought you the news at 45.

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0: The time right here at the UNESCO declared Global Geopark Island is exactly 13 minutes after 11. Hi there, the tide is high and so am I. Welcome to the show. Welcome sa programa ang dumadagundong kasama nyo tuwing pananghalian. Ito ang Kiss Out sa Kiss. Siyempre pa dito lang yan sa the new Kiss FM 102.3 Bohol. Ako po si Bob Goodman. 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

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Right down there, an opening salmo for our Tuesday habit. Your late morning show. This is Kiss. Kiss. 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The name is Bob Goodman.

Before we sail on, I would like to say hi and magandang morning sa mga friends natin na dumino diyan sa may 360 Pharmacy, especially kay Riza and Ami Jane. Thank you for tuning in. Maraming salamat sa mga taga 360 Pharmacy. Eto na. Here we go. Eto na. Teka, check muna natin to, ha? Okay. Check muna natin to. Alam nyo ba? What is this? Teka. Dinila na. Eto muna, check muna natin to, ha? Oras natin, 18 after 11 o'clock in the morning. Eto, check muna natin to, ha? Oo, it's in line with our kinahimong Bulawan. Okay, ang Bohol Island Geopark invites everybody to kinahimong Bulawan, rediscovering the jewelry tradition of Dawis. Karong May 21, 2026, what? Alas 9 sa buntag, diyan sa may National Museum of the Philippines, Bohol. Okay, kinahimong Bulawan, rediscovering the jewelry traditions of Dawis. Siyempre, pag sinabing Dawis, it's appeal yan sa the only UNESCO declared global geopark. Oo, no? Isa yan sa mga added attraction being the UNESCO declared global geopark island. So, i-check natin, ha? Karong May 21, 2026, alas 9 sa buntag, diyan sa National Museum of the Philippines, Bohol. At doon lang mo sa National Museum of the Philippines, Bohol. For more details, hurry, limited slots only. Reserve your spot now. Okay? Giga na sa Provincial Government of Bohol, headed by Governor Aris Amintado. And of course, in partnership with the Bohol Island Geopark Office at National Museum of the Philippines, Bohol. Kinahimong Bulawan, rediscovering the jewelry tradition of Dawis. Ayan, ha? So, okay. Again, gusto nyo bang mapanood ang Moving Sweetscape? Pwede kayo manawag, ha? Simple lang ang pagkutahan, ha? Call us up at 0998-586-9682. Tama ba ito? Yeah, mga diehard listener natin sa Kiss FM, gusto nyo manalo ng libreng movie ticket para sa The Sweet Escape, eh pwede kayo manawag sa 0998, again 0998-586-9682. Yan, ha? Tawag na! Libreng ticket for the movie Sweet Escape. Mga 95% shot entirely here sa the only UNESCO declared global geopark island, Bohol. Again, ha? Pwede kayong manalo ng libreng movie invite. Just call 0998-586-9682. Ayan, oras! 20 minuto, sumahan mo na ba ang 11 ng morning!

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The time right here at the UNESCO declared Global Geopark Island is exactly 11 after 12. Hi there, the tide is high and so am I. The name is Bob Goodman. Final flight ng ato pinag-uban para sa programang Dumadaguntong. Kasama nyo tuwing pananghalian. Ito ang Kiss House of Kiss. 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

0: Here's another guest visiting Bohol. 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
1: Ako si Erin, but my mother is Bisaya. I'm half Australian and half Bisaya.
2: Wow. And then how do you find the food here in Bohol?
1: The food, always Filipino food is the best. Yeah, it's just the best.
2: it's really the best. And then if you were to choose one Boholano or Filipino dish, what would it be?
1: Bulad.
2: Bulad. Yeah, they say it smells like hell, but tastes like heaven.
1: Yes, exactly.
2: Okay, so do you have any message to your Boholano peers or friends and our viewers watching right now?
1: Yeah, mabuhay Bohol and mahal kita.
2: All right, thank you so much.
1: Thank you.
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The time right here at the UNESCO declared Global Geopark Island in the Philippines is 1:06 in the afternoon. 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

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Current Philippine time is 1:18 in the afternoon. Ug maayong hapon sa tanang mga ka-dearest friend nato nga naminaw karon. And today is Tuesday. Ug welcome sa programang Dear JN. Nga mao ang istorya ni Ma'am Flor nga taga Luon, Bohol. And shout out to Nita Valderosa nga naminaw karon. Thank you so much, Ma'am Nita Valderosa. It is now 1:18 in the afternoon, and yes, it's me, your girl, JN, right here on the new Kiss FM 102.3 Bohol.

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1: 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Ibay, Jessic. Most doctor prescribes sa lagnat. 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
1: The new KS 1023 now brings you the news at 45. Department of Public Works and Highway Secretary Vince Deason will lead the contract signing for the completion of the Tagbilaran-Dawis Offshore Connector Bridge after the project underwent a successful rebidding last week. And the third bridge project will be completed by a new contractor through funding support from the French government. And according to Gov. Ari Sumintado, Deason is expected to visit Bohol for the contract signing, although the exact date has not yet been announced. The governor suggested holding the event either at the Capitol Building or at the Bohol Cultural Center. Now, during her recent visit or meeting with Deason, the governor said the DPWH chief is also scheduled to inspect other major infra projects in Bohol. Now, this include the nearly completed bridge connecting the towns of Bien Unido and Talibon, as well as the diversion road project between Ubay and Talibon. Deason is also expected to conduct an ocular inspection of the Bohol Convention Center. That's a project in the town of Panglao. The new KS 1023 has just brought you the news at 45.

0: Swaktopa, Swaktopa! 45 pesos ka? SRP!
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Current Philippine time is exactly 2:16 in the afternoon. Yes, mga ka-dearest friends, wherever you are right now, thank you so much for staying with us this afternoon. And here's a love song called Love Me For What I Am by Carpenters. 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

0: Here's another guest visiting Bohol. Maadyong pag-abot.
1: Laura?
2: Yeah, nice to meet you.
1: All right, Laura, you're from where?
2: Romania.
1: Romania?
2: Mm-hmm.
1: All right, so how long have you been here in Bohol?
2: In Bohol, in total, I've been for 2 months.
1: Hmm.
2: It's a long time.
1: are you planning to stay here in Bohol for good?
2: No, I'm actually leaving tonight.
1: Really?
2: Yes, I have my plane in like 1 hour.
1: What's one thing that you won't forget here in Bohol?
2: It's just the experience of in this hostel, to be honest. Mm-hmm. I've been volunteering here for like the whole period, mm-hmm. but then I was using the day to go and explore around. And the nature here is very beautiful, and I like it. But the best thing is the people.
1: What's the thing about Boholano traits that you love the most?
2: It's the kindness of the people. They are like always smiling, you know, even when you go like with the bike and then you go somewhere, if you get lost, if you get anything, they will be willing to help, all the time smiling, all the time greeting, all the time like just sharing a good energy, and that's addictive, you know.
1: So how do you say in your language, I love Bohol?
2: I love Bohol. In Romanian it's iubesc Bohol.
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The time right here at the UNESCO Global Geopark Island in the Philippines, you get 12 minutes after 3 o'clock. What's going on, beautiful people? You're with your best friend on air, Sean, by the way, right here on the new KISS FM 102.3 Balls.

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Give it a check. We get 18 after 3 o'clock in the afternoon. Ken Laszlo from the 80s with Don't Cry. I know, right? It's pouring outside on a Tuesday summer afternoon. Perfect weather, if you ask me. Kay, nindot po rin summer nga talagsaan. Mauwan sa, di ba, kay init kim panahon the past few days, the past few weeks. So we welcome a bit of rain. It's a perfect weather, if you ask me. Perfect weather to slow it down, sip that coffee. If you are a coffee drinker, stay cozy. And let the music do the sunshine for you while it's raining. 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Whether you're on the road, you're chilling at home, you're cruising through the wet roads of paradise here in Bohol, just stay locked in to Bohol's number one music radio, 102.3 Kiss FM. Later on, we'll bring you the latest on what's happening and what's going on in the world of sports. We'll talk about that classic game one between the San Antonio Spurs and the Oklahoma City Thunder. Game one pa lang to siya, ha? Yung mura na og championship. If there's one kryptonite for the Oklahoma City Thunder, it has got to be the San Antonio Spurs. It went into double overtime, and we'll talk more about that later on. So keep it right here on the new Kiss FM 102.3 Bohol.

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You're still with your best friend on air, Sean, by the way, keeping you company until 5 o'clock, playing nothing but your favorite hits. 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All right. Hey, we get here some shout outs going out sa itong mga kiss nga nakatune in sa Kiss FM diha sa my city square. Tara mga staff nila din ha sa ilang admin office. And sa diha sa my Uni City. And our friends at mga parking boys that's my city square. Thank you so much for tuning in to Kiss FM. Also our friends that's my unit top. Tanang mga sales ladies, ilang mga security guards on duty. Ug tanang mga nag-shopping diha karon. And then also our friends nga naka-tune in sa Kiss FM diha sa Central Public Market and Kogon Market. Maadyong pagpaminaw sa Kiss FM 102.3 on a Tuesday.

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It's 3:31 now, folks. 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
5: Ako si Veronica Tolentino, 34 years old from Cebu, usa ka financial advisor. 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So it was a friend who told me na, can you try MX3? Ganon. So, tinay na ako. Last August, I submitted myself for health routine checkup. And then, it's good that my cholesterol, my sugar, all normal siya. And then, the doctor told me na, you're ready to have a baby. So, it's a kind of emotional, but that was really the, ano, the hope, the answer that we're looking for. Thanks to God, MX3, diriju ko believe.
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14: The all-new Kiss 102.3 now brings you the news at 45. Senator Jinggoy Ejercito Estrada has expressed that disappointment over the Department of Justice resolution on the cases filed against him over alleged flood control project anomalies. Now, Estrada described the development as unfair, stressing that the Senate Legislative Budget Research and Monitoring Office found no record showing that he inserted items into the proposed 2025 national budget. He also cited statements from Senator Panfilo Ping Lacson, the chairman or chairperson of the Senate Blue Ribbon Committee, who reportedly recognized the findings as significant to the allegations against him. Now, on May 15, Estrada filed an omnibus motion before the DOJ seeking to reopen the preliminary investigation into the complaints filed by the NBI. Now, the senator said the motion aims to include additional evidence that could help ensure a fair and objective review of the cases. Now, Estrada maintained that due process requires all relevant evidence and official findings to be considered before any conclusion is made. Despite the controversy, the senator said he will continue addressing the allegations through proper legal channels. It also remains confident that the official records will support his position. It is now 3:48. And so goes the news at 45, brought to you by Island City Mall.

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1: Ako si Veronica Tolentino, 34 years old from Cebu. Usa ka financial advisor. 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Bata pa lang ako, I work after I study. 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So that's the time na nga, nagpa-ER na job ko kay daghan na kayo gipamati sa kong lawas. 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I heard MXT way back before pa ko na-diagnose o hyperthyroidism. So it was a friend who told me na, can you try MX3? Ganon. So, tinay na ako. Last August, I submitted myself for health routine checkup. And then, it's good that my cholesterol, my sugar, all normal siya. And then, the doctor told me na, you're ready to have a baby. So, it's a kind of emotional, but that was really the, ano, the hope, the answer that we're looking for. Thanks to God, MX3, dirijo ko believe.

Chicken at the Atiha J. Borja Branch, formerly Soledad Street, is now open from 9 a.m. to 9 p.m. with telephone numbers 412-7845. Chicken at the Atiha Maria Clara Branch is open from 9 a.m. to 10 p.m. with telephone numbers 412-4339. Chicken at the Atiha, mapapasayo ka sa sarap. 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

The time right here at the UNESCO Global Geopark Island in the Philippines, you get 12 minutes after 4 o'clock. Howdy duty, beautiful people. 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

Where Were You and What Were You Doing? That song was dominating the charts in the 1980s. Actually, from 1986 back there. From the English New Wave band Wang Chung with Let's Go. 17 after 4 o'clock in the afternoon, you're still with your best friend on air, Sean, by the way. And as promised, we'll bring you the latest update on what's happening and what's going on in the world of sports.

0: Philippine Standard Time. It's 18 after 4 o'clock in the afternoon. Here now is the latest update on what's going on in the world of sports. In the National Basketball Association, Victor Wembanyama registered the urge to dive deeply into the visceral of watching Shai Gilgeous-Alexander accept an award he thought belonged to him just minutes before the biggest game of his NBA career. So, on the night Gilgeous-Alexander received his second MVP award, Victor Wembanyama snatched a consolation prize by way of a 122-115 double overtime win over the Oklahoma City Thunder that gave the San Antonio Spurs a 1-0 edge in the Western Conference Finals. Wembanyama racked up 41 points and 24 rebounds, becoming the youngest player in NBA history to record at least 40 points and 20 rebounds in a playoff game. Wembanyama became the first player since Wilt Chamberlain in 1960 to log at least 40 points and 20 rebounds in his conference finals debut, and the second player or Spurs player after David Robinson in 1996 to produce a 40 and 20 line in the playoffs. After the game, this is what Victor Wembanyama has to say about his monster game.
1: Two overtimes, nearly 50 minutes of play. What kind of composure, what kind of endurance did it take to win this game?
2: I don't even know. It's the first time we're in this situation.
1: I love that. 41 points, though. 23 rebounds for you. You had your hand in nearly every play down the stretch. How did you continue to show up and make the right play?
2: It was like sheer willpower. Everything was going really fast tonight. I guess I wasn't really thinking.
1: The defensive effort overall. What did it take from each player on your team to shut down a team like OKC?
2: Oh, everybody had to step up. You know, everybody answered the call. We had to cover up for our guy, Fox. He will be hopefully available next game. You know, I guess we're just built like this.
1: I love that. Just built like this. And Victor, this game one feeling more like a game six. Yeah. Now that you have this game in the books, can you describe what you think this series is going to be about?
2: You know, it might be a long series. Winning one game means something, but it doesn't mean everything, you know. So we got to stay down to earth, and hopefully, if it's a long series,
3: the best player in the fucking world. Come on, boy.
2: If it's a long series, we don't need this win.
0: And there you have it. That's Victor Wembanyama after an epic 122-115 double overtime win against the NBA defending champions, the Oklahoma City Thunder. Game 2 will still be in Oklahoma City, and it's going to be happening Thursday, 8:30 a.m. Philippine time. And we'll keep you updated right here on the new KISS FM 102.3 Bohol.
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of the hour. A song from our very own Joseph Gara with Foodie Song. Hey, it's 4:32 all over the city and all over the country. What's going on, beautiful people? Where are you at? Especially sa itong mga bisita diri sa Bohol, those who are visiting Bohol. Thank you for visiting the heart of the islands, the beautiful paradise of Bohol. Well, from the world famous chocolate hills to the crystal clear island beaches, there's nothing like exploring the beauty of Bohol with good music on Kiss FM, Bohol's number one, and even better food. So, bahala nagmanambok ta. 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As long as we have a fast car.

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Give it a check. We get 46 minutes after 4 o'clock in the afternoon. And this time check is brought to you by Virginia Hot Dog. 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

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We only have 10 minutes more to go before 5 o'clock in the afternoon. It's time for me to say my goodbyes, folks. But I'll be back tomorrow for... Tomorrow is Wednesday, so it's going to be Love Day midweek. And this has been your best friend on air, Sean, by the way. Saying bye for now. Keep it here on the new Kiss FM 102.3 Bohol.

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0: Isip standard bearer sa Abante Bohol, akong ipakita ninyo ang atong roadmap of governance o development agenda. 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

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Like, comment, and share, because your voice matters. Tingog sa Kabataan-unan, kalampusan sa katibukan. Tingog sa Kabataan-unan, your voice, your future. This program is brought to you by the Provincial Government of Bohol through the Provincial Youth Development Office under the leadership of Governor Enrico Aris Omentado.

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What is up, Bohol? 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We are live and alive, broadcasting all the way from the beautiful island of Bohol, the first and only UNESCO Global Geopark in the Philippines. It's a terrific Tuesday afternoon here at the City of Peace and Friendship. Today is May 19, 2026, and right now it's 5:22 in the afternoon. Perfect time to sit back, chill, and vibe with your favorite tambayan sa hapon on KISS FM. Nagbabalik ang inyong kuya, ang kuya ng bayan. It's me, Kuya Denden, para sa programa Tingog sa Kabataan-unan. This program is brought to you, of course, by the Provincial Government of Bohol through the Provincial Information and Media Office headed by Attorney Filipina Asoy Piolio and Administrative Officer 5, Mark Anthony Pernia. Atong dakong pagtahod, of course, to our Visayas Top Performing Governor for Youth, sa atong Gobernador sa Bohol, Governor Aris Omentado, to Vice Governor Nick Besas, PA Aster Caberte, and the Sangguniang Panlalawigan, SK Provincial Federation President and Board Member Lawrence Xavier Angla. And of course, to the man behind the inclusive, holistic, and transformative youth education and sports development in our beloved province, the head of the Provincial Youth Development Office, Kuya John Maraginot. Of course, dili nato makalimtan ang atong mga higala sa kahanginan sa Takbayan, sa Tagbilaran, o sa 47 municipalities. 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And thank you for tuning in sa Tingog sa Kabataan-unan, only here on KISS 102.3 FM. Mag-uban na punta, sulod sa usa ka oras sa atong hisgutan o mga programa o kalihukan sa Provincial Government of Bohol led by Governor Aris Omentado, mga inisyatiba nga nagpalig-on sa atong Kabataan-unan in terms of sports, youth, and education development sa atong lalawigan. Karong adlawa, we will be having again another special episode sa atong Sandugo Tigi series. Sandugo Tigi, of course, is one of our streams sa atong upcoming Sandugo sa Bohol. And karon, naana po tayo special guest, no, to talk to us about one of our events, one of our sports events sa Sandugo Tigi. Kinsa sila, no? Stay tuned, no, para makailam mo sa atong mga guests nga atong makinabi, no, in a few minutes. Shout out to all our online viewers nga nagtanaw sa atong Facebook Live sa KISS 102.3 FM Bohol, as well as sa atong Facebook page sa Tingog sa Kabataan-unan. Sa atong mga estudyante, youth leaders, SK, sa atong mga tinahod ng mga teachers nga nagpaminaw karon, this is your space, your platform, and your moment, mga higala. Today, mga higala, today is May 19, 2026. And today, we remember the birthday of Malcolm X. No? Kinsa man is Malcolm X? Malcolm X, born on May 19, 1925, was a prominent African-American leader, human rights activist, and a foundational figure in the Black Nationalist Movement sa United States of America. He is critically important because his fierce advocacy for race pride, self-reliance, and self-defense laid the ideological groundwork for the Black Power movement of the 1960s and the 1970s.
Rising to prominence as the fiery spokesperson for the Nation of Islam, he challenged the mainstream integrationist civil rights movements by arguing that black Americans should achieve liberation and equality by any means necessary. Karong adlaw, mga higala, we have a heat index of 40 degrees Celsius. Again, that's 40 degrees Celsius. That puts us in extreme caution, mga higala. Extreme caution means heat cramps and heat exhaustion are possible, and continuing activity could lead to heat stroke. So karong mga panahon na beshi no, very grabe jud ka init ang panahon. Last week natay 44 degrees, 43, 42. Karon 40 degrees Celsius na pod, no. So keep safe, keep dry, and keep hydrated. Thunderstorm advisory brought to us by Tarshir 117. As of May 19, 2026, 2 p.m., there is a thunderstorm advisory in Antiquera, Walilihan, Katigbian, Cortez, Sagbayan, Danao, Buena Vista, Carmen, Batuan, Sevilla, Sikatuna, and Bilar. Currently experiencing thunderstorms with heavy rain, lightning, and strong winds expected within 1 to 2 hours. Aside sa thunderstorm advisory, naputay moderate to heavy rainfall adto sa San Isidro, Luon, Maribuhok, Corilla, Tagbilaran City, Baclayon, Albor, Lobok, Luway, Calape, Tubigon, Clarín, Inabanga, Getafe, Talibon, Trinidad, Dagohoy, San Miguel, Dimiao, Lila, Valencia, Sierra Bulyones, Panglao, and Dawis. Again, those municipalities that I have mentioned, no, na do na sila advisory ng moderate to heavy rainfall within the next 30 minutes to 1 hour. Tarshir 117 reminds us to take precautionary measures against the possible effects of severe weather, including flooding and landslides. Barkada namin, may pangarap. Shout out sa atong online viewers currently tuned in sa atong live sa Tingog sa Kabatanunan Facebook page. Shout out ni Jazel, ni Marnie, ni Danny Boy, ni Ma'am Maris, ni Beshi Dan, ni Kuya Bri Bri Bri with the BRY, ug sa tanan nato mga kaubanan diha, no, sa Provincial Youth Development Office. Belated happy birthday ni Sir Melvin, head of the Executive Support Section diha sa PYDO. 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

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Come and join us this Friday, May 22, 2026. 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The first leg of this year's sports clinic will feature swimming, that will be on CPG swimming pool, athletics at the CPG track oval, football at the CPG field, futsal at Cap Bernido covered court, and basketball at the new Capitol basketball court. Take this opportunity to learn and develop your skills through expert guidance from trained and certified coaches under the Provincial Youth Development Offices, Building Governance for Sports Advancement for Youth, or Atong Bugsay program. This sports clinic is of course open to all children aged 8 to 12 years old. So no need na to register, no? Pwede rata mag walk-in adto. This Friday, May 22, 2026, at sa CPG Sports Complex from 8 a.m. to 5 p.m. Participants are encouraged to bring extra clothes, water, and food. This initiative is, of course, bannered under the PYDO's Hanas program and the Bugsay program, promoting grassroots and high-performance sports development while strengthening sports governance and strategic linkages through the engagement of expert private coaches and trainers.

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We have Dupa. Enjoy. 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

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This is still your kuya on the air. Ang kuya ng bayan, it's Kuya Denden. Time check, it's 5:37 PM. Shout out sa atong online viewers. Shout out ni EADS, atong kaubanan diya sa Education Development Center. Shout out as well ni Ma'am Dors Caluyong, ni Sir Jaren Castaños, nag-request siya og Careless Whisper. At so ayan sir, og napatay break. Shout out ni Sir Jaren Castaños from Loon. And shout out ni Nice Luayon. Nice Luayon Ehera, working in ICM. Shout out ma'am. That shout out is from Ma'am Dors Caluyong na atong suking tigpaminaw. Mga igala, we will be having another special episode of our Tingog sa Kabataan Unan, our Sandugo

Tigi special. Again, Sandugo Tigi, no? It's one of our streams atong upcoming Sandugo sa Bohol na celebration. And Tigi, we will be showcasing different sports events, no? To promote sports tourism and of course to promote pod ang skills and talent sa atong mga Bulanon. Sandugo! And today we'll be discussing the first ever ni mga higala, no? Sandugo Party on the Rocks 4-stage mountain bike enduro race. This will be happening on July 19 adto sa The Whistler Trail, no? Ngayon gitawag adto sa Katarman, Tawis, Bohol. And of course, together with us today, no? Nagahin din sila oras para makaubanta this afternoon, mga higala. I am honored to introduce from Bohol Enduro United, Sir Nino Janry Abelgas of Mr. Alfonso Uy. Mga sir, please introduce yourselves sa atong mga tigpaminaw karon.

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1: And she conceived by the Holy Spirit.
0: Hail Mary, full of grace, the Lord is with you. Blessed are you among women, and blessed is the fruit of your womb, Jesus.
1: Holy Mary, Mother of God, pray for us sinners, now and at the hour of our death. Amen.
0: Behold, the handmaid of the Lord.
1: Be done unto me according to your word.
0: Hail Mary, full of grace, the Lord is with you. Blessed are you among women, and blessed is the fruit of your womb, Jesus.
1: Holy Mary, Mother of God, pray for us sinners, now and at the hour of our death. Amen.
0: And the Word was made flesh,
1: and dwelt among us.
0: Hail Mary, full of grace, the Lord is with you. Blessed are you among women, and blessed is the fruit of your womb, Jesus.
1: Holy Mary, Mother of God, pray for us sinners, now and at the hour of our death. Amen.
0: Pray for us, the Holy Mother of God,
1: that we may be made worthy of the promises of Christ.
0: Let us pray. Pour forth, we beseech you, O Lord, your grace into our hearts, that we to whom the incarnation of Christ, your Son, was made known by the message of an angel, may by his passion and cross be brought to the glory of his resurrection, through the same Christ our Lord. Amen. Glory be to the Father, and to the Son, and to the Holy Spirit.
1: As it was in the beginning, is now, and ever shall be, world without end. Amen.
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The time right here at the UNESCO declared Global Geopark Island is exactly 19 minutes after 9 in the evening. Hi there, the tide is high and so am I. The name is Bob Goodman, Tuesday edition ng programang sumasalamin sa mga buhay natin. Ito ang programang Kiss Specially for You. 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

0: Here's another guest visiting Bohol. 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
1: Ako si Erin, but my mother is Bisaya. I'm half Australian and half Bisaya.
2: Wow. And then how do you find the food here in Bohol?
1: The food, always Filipino food is the best. Yeah, it's just the best.
2: it's really the best. And then if you were to choose one Boholano or Filipino dish, what would it be?
1: Bulad.
2: Bulad. Yeah, they say it smells like hell, but tastes like heaven.
1: Yes, exactly.
2: Okay, so do you have any message to your Boholano peers or friends and our viewers watching right now?
1: Yeah, mabuhay Bohol and mahal kita.
2: All right, thank you so much.
1: Thank you.
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The time right here at the UNESCO declared Global Geopark Island is a minute after 10. Hi there, the tide is high and so am I. Ako po si Bob Goodman para sa second hour drive ng Atubarag Uman. Ngayong Martes ng gabi sa programang sumasalamin sa mga buhay natin. Ito ang especially for you. 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

Chicken at the Atihan J. Borja Branch, formerly Soledad Street, is now open from 9 a.m. to 9 p.m. with telephone numbers 412-7845. 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
1: Yasmin, nice to meet you.
2: Nice to meet you.
1: Nice to meet
2: you. Yasmin.
1: Yeah.
2: Okay, you're from where, Yasmin?
1: I'm from Germany.
2: Germany?
1: Mm-hmm.
2: I wish I could speak German, but...
1: That's fine.
2: Okay. How long have you been here in Bohol?
1: In Bohol, in total, so I came back often.
2: Mm-hmm.
1: So I think in total it was like 10 nights, 12 nights. So I stayed every time here.
2: All right, so this is not your first time in Bohol.
1: No, no.
2: Why do you keep on coming back to Bohol?
1: I think one of the biggest parts is actually this hostel. Mm-hmm. Because I love the people here, I love the workers here, they become like friends. I love the vibe here. And even if I don't know what to do, Uriel, the host here, always gives me like amazing tips. Hey, you don't know what to do? Try this. So I think it's like a big plus.
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1: 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Sa kadaghang offering ng supplements butika, daghan ko na inom. 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
3: 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A reminder from Tarsier Foundation.
4: The angel of the Lord declared unto Mary,
5: and she conceived by the Holy Spirit.
4: Hail Mary, full of grace, the Lord is with you. Blessed are you among women, and blessed is the fruit of your womb, Jesus.
5: Holy Mary, Mother of God, pray for us sinners, now and at the hour of our death. Amen.
4: Behold, the handmaid of the Lord.
5: Be done unto me according to your word.
4: Hail Mary, full of grace, the Lord is with you. Blessed are you among women, and blessed is the fruit of your womb, Jesus.
5: Holy Mary, Mother of God, pray for us sinners, now and at the hour of our death. Amen.
4: And the Word was made flesh
5: and dwelt among us.
4: Hail Mary, full of grace, the Lord is with you. Blessed are you among women, and blessed is the fruit of your womb, Jesus.
5: Holy Mary, Mother of God, pray for us sinners, now and at the hour of our death. Amen.
4: Pray for us, the Holy Mother of God,
5: that we may be made worthy of the promises of Christ.
4: Let us pray. Pour forth, we beseech you, O Lord, your grace into our hearts, that we to whom the incarnation of Christ, your Son, was made known by the message of an angel, may by his passion and cross be brought to the glory of his resurrection, through the same Christ our Lord. Amen. Glory be to the Father, and to the Son, and to the Holy Spirit.
5: As it was in the beginning, is now, and ever shall be, world without end. Amen.

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1: Time right here, the UNESCO declared Global Geopark Island. 12 more to go for 7 o'clock. Today is Wednesday. And here now is the news brought to you by Holy Name University. Topping the news at this hour, the Tagbilaran City Government is reviewing a proposal to adjust tricycle fares in response to fluctuating gasoline prices. Now, during an interview with DYRD Inyong Alagad program yesterday, Councilor Leonidas Idiay Borja, the chairman of the City Council's Committee on Public Utilities, said that Mayor Jane directed him to consider reinstating the old tricycle fare due to unstable fuel prices. While earlier, Governor Aris Mintado asked the provincial board to review the possible return of previous fare rates since gasoline prices have dropped. Now, Councilor Borja acknowledged that lawmakers face a major challenge and also emphasized the need for careful study. While oil supplies remain unstable because of ongoing tensions in the Middle East, while the council is also evaluating the imposition of tariffs as part of the proposed fare structure. Borja added that the tricycle drivers and also operators are willing to lower fares if gasoline prices decrease. He also reminded operators and drivers that the City Council passed a resolution granting the mayor emergency power to cancel the franchises of those who do not follow the correct fare rates. 10 more to go for 7 o'clock. This is the Breakfast News brought to you by Holy Name University. The Provincial El Nino Task Force in Bohol met to strengthen the proactive development-oriented measures against the possible onset of El Nino this year. Provincial Administrator Esteria Caberte led the meeting under the chairmanship of Governor Aris. Officials from agriculture, health, disaster response, and national agencies attended. Attendees including included Provincial Agriculturist Liza Quirog, PDRRMO Head Anthony Damalerio, PHO Head Froserma Uy, and DOST Pagasa Bohol Head Leonardo Samar, along with representatives from DSWD, DOH, DILG, and National Irrigation Administration. Now, during the meeting, Samar reported that although the current state is ENSO neutral, climate models show a 75 or 79% chance of El Nino emerging between June and August, possibly lasting until early next year, 2027. In response, the task force discussed preparation, also mitigation measures for the drought impact. This include the improving communications with farmers, organizing better coordination among communities or committees, and considering a capital-owned seedling storage facility to boost agricultural resilience and food security in the province. While the provincial government stated that this initiative is part of the strategic change agenda for climate change or climate smart agriculture and fisheries, which aims to enable anticipatory action, strengthen disaster resilience, and support sustainable development planning. 8 more to go for 7 o'clock. More news coming up after the break here on the Breakfast News brought to you by Holy Name University.

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